0: open the window, man. Let's do something. We got it here. Let's go for it, man.
1: Come on, man. Why not?
2: Let's do it. Come on, I'll be back in a second. Let's go for it.

And this town's lost its faith. Our colors will fade eventually. So if our time is running out, day after day, we'll make the mundane a masterpiece. Oh my, my, oh my, my love, I take one look at you, you're taking me out.